Who's rapping at your door? 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

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Cause I still wanna. Now she.

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1: In Cumberland, Kentucky, on a cool autumn evening, Billy lay in love with Mary Ann. She was a rich judge's daughter, he was the son of a miner. But that night their love was more than they could stand. The judge said to his daughter,

down in Cumberland, Kentucky, came out that day to see poor Billy's trial. The court was called to order. There sat the judge's daughter,

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I'm walking on a space downtown. 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

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Said, man, you don't smell so sweet yourself. 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

couple of cowboys said, "Now listen, I ain't gonna take that stuff from you. No long-haired freak's gonna talk to me that way. Get up." Well, a hippie said, "Now hold on, man, what good's it gonna do? You know, fighting never settled nothing anyway." 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

0: 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But you know this hippie sure made a lot of sense. 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And the hippie, he went east and I went west.
1: 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Ja, wir liefern sie. 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Es wird nämlich noch ein bisschen besser.